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1: Good afternoon, I'm Zach Farrellcleff. The Transportation Safety Board has released more information in relation to Thursday's plane crash in Prince George that claimed a life. In a statement to Vista News, the TSB was notified of an emergency landing and collision with vehicles of a Beech King Air 200 airplane on Foothills Boulevard. The aircraft departed Sturdy Airstrip in the Peace Region at 1:25 p.m. with two crew and six passengers on board destined for the Prince George Airport. While en route, the aircraft lost power on one engine and conducted an emergency landing, with the aircraft subsequently colliding with four vehicles. No injuries were reported to crew and passengers, however, one fatality occurred on the ground. On Friday, investigators were on the scene to document the site and gather evidence. Canada has suspended trade talks with the United States and is promising dollar-for-dollar retaliation against the new American tariffs. Prime Minister Mark Carney says last-minute changes to a proposed agreement were unfair and raised questions about whether Washington could be trusted to honor a deal. The United States imposed 50% tariffs overnight on roughly $28 billion in Canadian goods. The White House says the measures respond to Canada's treatment of American dairy, alcohol, and vehicles. The tariffs apply even to goods covered by the Canada-US-Mexico trade agreement, although that agreement is in force. Carney says additional support for Canadian workers and businesses will be announced in the coming days. The Terry Fox Run is officially a month away, returning for its 46th year at Kladelaytenay Memorial Park. In 1979, Fox participated in the Prince George to Boston Marathon, and after running 17 miles, he embarked on the Marathon of Hope in 1980. Organizer Sylvia Massich says those taking part will be following Fox's footsteps.
2: What's really cool is part of the Terry Fox Run route follows part of his route that he ran on in 1979. The entirety of Patricia Boulevard and Taylor Drive through Kladelaytenay Memorial Park.
1: Massich adds the money raised from the run goes to the Terry Fox Foundation, partnering with societies and helping fund cancer research around the world. The Terry Fox Run takes place on Sunday, September 20th, with registration at 9 a.m., followed by the run from 10 a.m. to noon. BC is extending the provincial state of emergency until August 29th due to wildfire risks. Here's provincial reporter Emily Joveski.
3: BC's government hasn't used any of the emergency powers since it declared a state of emergency on August 8th. But it said Friday the province is still at high risk for intense wildfires. And extending the state of emergency for seven more days will ensure the province has access to those powers if needed. It allows BC more access to emergency resources and the ability to issue orders like travel restrictions and fuel rationing. Emily Joveski, Vista News, Victoria.
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1: But don't worry, we're not going anywhere. Or we're actually not allowed to leave the country. Yeah, long story.

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1: Good afternoon, I'm Zach Barrowcleft. The Transportation Safety Board has released more information in relation to Thursday's plane crash in Prince George that claimed a life. In a statement to Vista News, the TSB was notified of an emergency landing and collision with vehicles of a Beech King Air 200 airplane on Foothills Boulevard. The aircraft departed Sturdy Airstrip in the Peace Region at 1:25 p.m. with two crew and six passengers on board destined for the Prince George Airport. While en route, the aircraft lost power on one engine and conducted an emergency landing, with the aircraft subsequently colliding with four vehicles. No injuries were reported to crew and passengers, however, one fatality occurred on the ground. On Friday, investigators were on the scene to document the site and gather evidence. Canada has suspended trade talks with the United States and is promising dollar-for-dollar retaliation against the new American tariffs. Prime Minister Mark Carney says last-minute changes to a proposed agreement were unfair and raised questions about whether Washington could be trusted to honor a deal. The United States imposed 50% tariffs overnight on roughly $28 billion in Canadian goods. The White House says the measures respond to Canada's treatment of American dairy, alcohol, and vehicles. The tariffs apply even to goods covered by the Canada-US-Mexico trade agreement, although that agreement is in force. Carney says additional support for Canadian workers and businesses will be announced in the coming days. The Terry Fox Run is officially a month away, returning for its 46th year at Kladelaitenay Memorial Park. In 1979, Fox participated in the Prince George to Boston Marathon, and after running 17 miles, he embarked on the Marathon of Hope in 1980. Organizer Sylvia Massage says those taking part will be following Fox's footsteps.
2: What's really cool is part of the Terry Fox Run route follows part of his route that he ran on in 1979. The entirety of Patricia Boulevard and Taylor Drive through Kladelaitenay Memorial Park.
1: Massage adds the money raised from the run goes to the Terry Fox Foundation, partnering with societies and helping fund cancer research around the world. The Terry Fox Run takes place on Sunday, September 20th, with registration at 9 a.m., followed by the run from 10 a.m. to noon. BC is extending the provincial state of emergency until August 29th due to wildfire risks. Here's provincial reporter Emily Joveski.
3: BC's government hasn't used any of the emergency powers since it declared a state of emergency on August 8th. But it said Friday the province is still at high risk for intense wildfires. And extending the state of emergency for seven more days will ensure the province has access to those powers if needed. It allows BC more access to emergency resources and the ability to issue orders like travel restrictions and fuel rationing. Emily Joveski, Vista News, Victoria.
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0: 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And it's all you'll hear. 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
1: I'm Darren Bain. Premier David Eby says BC and Canada will use every possible weapon as the trade war with the U.S. escalates. The Trump administration has imposed additional 50% U.S. tariffs on a range of Canadian goods. It came after Canada suspended trade negotiations on Friday when last-minute changes to proposed U.S. terms prevented an agreement. Eby said Saturday Canadian negotiators were right to walk away from the deal.
2: The suggestion that Canada would not trade with other countries or reduce our trade with other countries because the Americans tell us to would reduce us to the economic equivalent of the 51st state.
1: Prime Minister Mark Carney says Canada will match the new tariffs dollar for dollar and promised additional support for affected workers and businesses. In Fort Smith, Northwest Territories, a shelter-in-place order has been lifted, the RCMP making two arrests in what they call a mass shooting incident. Three people were injured, but no word on their condition. The shooting happened outside Dirty O'Fergie's bar. Investigators say it's too early to know if the two suspects are linked to the incident, but they have reasonable grounds to believe that this was a targeted attack. Abbotsford Mission MLA Rhianne Gasper has resigned, so the BC Conservatives' new leader, Carrie Lynn Findlay, can run for her seat in a by-election. Findlay, a former MP, was elected as party leader in May with 51% of the vote and without a seat in the BC legislature. Gasper, the party's deputy whip, plans to work closely with Findlay and the party over the next few months with the goal of defeating the NDP government. And in sports, the Prince George Kodiaks are back in the win column with a 36-23 win over the Kamloops Broncos. With a 2-3 record, the Kodiaks are fifth in the BC Football Conference. The Kodiaks will play Langley in Langley on Saturday. Get daily and weekly news alerts directly to your inbox by signing up at MinechakoValleyNow.com.
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0: said, I'll tell you all the story about the Joker and the thief, sir. 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
2: I'm Darren Bain. Premier David Eby says BC and Canada will use every possible weapon as the trade war with the U.S. escalates. The Trump administration has imposed additional 50% U.S. tariffs on a range of Canadian goods. It came after Canada suspended trade negotiations on Friday when last-minute changes to proposed U.S. terms prevented an agreement. Eby said Saturday Canadian negotiators were right to walk away from the deal.
3: The suggestion that Canada would not trade with other countries or reduce our trade with other countries because the Americans tell us to, would reduce us to the economic equivalent of the 51st state.
2: Prime Minister Mark Carney says Canada will match the new tariffs dollar for dollar and promised additional support for affected workers and businesses. In Fort Smith, Northwest Territories, a shelter-in-place order has been lifted, the RCMP making two arrests in what they call a mass shooting incident. Three people were injured, but no word on their condition. The shooting happened outside Dirty O'Fergie's bar. Investigators say it's too early to know if the two suspects are linked to the incident, but they have reasonable grounds to believe that this was a targeted attack. Abbotsford Mission MLA Rhianne Gasper has resigned, so the BC Conservatives' new leader, Carrie Lynn Findlay, can run for her seat in a by-election. Findlay, a former MP, was elected as party leader in May with 51% of the vote and without a seat in the BC legislature. Gasper, the party's deputy whip, plans to work closely with Findlay and the party over the next few months with the goal of defeating the NDP government. And in sports, the Prince George Kodiaks are back in the win column with a 36-23 win over the Kamloops Broncos. With a 2-3 record, the Kodiaks are fifth in the BC Football Conference. The Kodiaks will play Langley in Langley on Saturday. Get daily and weekly news alerts directly to your inbox by signing up at MinechacoValleyNow.com.
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0: It's a weekend again. 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
1: I'm Darren Bain. Premier David Eby says BC and Canada will use every possible weapon as the trade war with the U.S. escalates. The Trump administration has imposed additional 50% U.S. tariffs on a range of Canadian goods. It came after Canada suspended trade negotiations on Friday when last-minute changes to proposed U.S. terms prevented an agreement. Eby said Saturday Canadian negotiators were right to walk away from the deal.
2: The suggestion that Canada would not trade with other countries or reduce our trade with other countries because the Americans tell us to would reduce us to the economic equivalent of the 51st state.
1: Prime Minister Mark Carney says Canada will match the new tariffs dollar for dollar and promised additional support for affected workers and businesses. In Fort Smith, Northwest Territories, a shelter-in-place order has been lifted, the RCMP making two arrests in what they call a mass shooting incident. Three people were injured, but no word on their condition. The shooting happened outside Dirty O'Fergie's bar. Investigators say it's too early to know if the two suspects are linked to the incident, but they have reasonable grounds to believe that this was a targeted attack. Abbotsford Mission MLA Rhianne Gasper has resigned, so the BC Conservatives' new leader, Carrie Lynn Findlay, can run for her seat in a by-election. Findlay, a former MP, was elected as party leader in May with 51% of the vote and without a seat in the BC legislature. Gasper, the party's deputy whip, plans to work closely with Findlay and the party over the next few months with the goal of defeating the NDP government. And in sports, the Prince George Kodiaks are back in the win column with a 36-23 win over the Kamloops Broncos. With a 2-3 record, the Kodiaks are fifth in the BC Football Conference. The Kodiaks will play Langley in Langley on Saturday. Get daily and weekly news alerts directly to your inbox by signing up at MinechapelValleyNow.com.
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1: I'm Darren Bain. Premier David Eby says BC and Canada will use every possible weapon as the trade war with the U.S. escalates. The Trump administration has imposed additional 50% U.S. tariffs on a range of Canadian goods. It came after Canada suspended trade negotiations on Friday when last-minute changes to proposed U.S. terms prevented an agreement. Eby said Saturday Canadian negotiators were right to walk away from the deal.
2: The suggestion that Canada would not trade with other countries or reduce our trade with other countries because the Americans tell us to, would reduce us to the economic equivalent of the 51st state.
1: Prime Minister Mark Carney says Canada will match the new tariffs dollar for dollar and promised additional support for affected workers and businesses. In Fort Smith, Northwest Territories, a shelter-in-place order has been lifted, the RCMP making two arrests in what they call a mass shooting incident. Three people were injured, but no word on their condition. The shooting happened outside Dirty O'Fergie's bar. Investigators say it's too early to know if the two suspects are linked to the incident, but they have reasonable grounds to believe that this was a targeted attack. Abbotsford Mission MLA Rhianne Gasper has resigned, so the BC Conservatives' new leader, Carrie Lynn Findlay, can run for her seat in a by-election. Findlay, a former MP, was elected as party leader in May with 51% of the vote and without a seat in the BC legislature. Gasper, the party's deputy whip, plans to work closely with Findlay and the party over the next few months with the goal of defeating the NDP government. And in sports, the Prince George Kodiaks are back in the win column with a 36-23 win over the Kamloops Broncos. With a 2-3 record, the Kodiaks are fifth in the BC Football Conference. The Kodiaks will play Langley in Langley on Saturday. Get daily and weekly news alerts directly to your inbox by signing up at MinechakoValleyNow.com.
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1: My life is a stereo. How loud does it go? What songs do I know? What

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1: I'm Darren Bain. Premier David Eby says BC and Canada will use every possible weapon as the trade war with the U.S. escalates. The Trump administration has imposed additional 50% U.S. tariffs on a range of Canadian goods. It came after Canada suspended trade negotiations on Friday when last-minute changes to proposed U.S. terms prevented an agreement. Eby said Saturday Canadian negotiators were right to walk away from the deal.
2: The suggestion that Canada would not trade with other countries or reduce our trade with other countries because the Americans tell us to would reduce us to the economic equivalent of the 51st state.
1: Prime Minister Mark Carney says Canada will match the new tariffs dollar for dollar and promised additional support for affected workers and businesses. In Fort Smith, Northwest Territories, a shelter-in-place order has been lifted, the RCMP making two arrests in what they call a mass shooting incident. Three people were injured, but no word on their condition. The shooting happened outside Dirty O'Fergie's bar. Investigators say it's too early to know if the two suspects are linked to the incident, but they have reasonable grounds to believe that this was a targeted attack. Abbotsford Mission MLA Rhianne Gasper has resigned, so the BC Conservatives' new leader, Carrie Lynn Findlay, can run for her seat in a by-election. Findlay, a former MP, was elected as party leader in May with 51% of the vote and without a seat in the BC legislature. Gasper, the party's deputy whip, plans to work closely with Findlay and the party over the next few months with the goal of defeating the NDP government. And in sports, the Prince George Kodiaks are back in the win column with a 36-23 win over the Kamloops Broncos. With a 2-3 record, the Kodiaks are fifth in the BC Football Conference. The Kodiaks will play Langley in Langley on Saturday. Get daily and weekly news alerts directly to your inbox by signing up at MinechenkoValleyNow.com.
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achieve? Is this how it's supposed to be? 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
1: But don't worry, we're not going anywhere. Or we're actually not allowed to leave the country. 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

0: 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It's all we play. And it's all you'll hear. 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
1: Rumors spreading round in that Texas town about the shack outside the game. You know what I'm talking about. Just let me know if you wanna go to that whole mile on the range. They got a lot of nice girls.

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1: I'm Darren Bain. Premier David Eby addressed the media following the failed trade deal between Canada and the United States. As of Saturday, new 50% tariffs will hit an estimated $28 billion in Canadian goods. On Wednesday, August 19th, Prime Minister Carney asked provinces to prepare to return U.S. alcohol to store shelves, pending a finalized trade deal. With a deal no longer in place, Eby says the idea of stocking U.S. liquor in the current trade environment is absurd.
2: As long as this economic attack continues on our softwood sector, as long as it continues on our economy here in British Columbia, the booze will not be going back on the shelves. It's not a complicated message. It's a straightforward message.
1: Eby says Carney told premiers the federal government is looking at ways to streamline how it delivers support to smaller businesses, which are likely to be hit the hardest by the added tariffs. Evacuation orders linked to BC's largest wildfire have been expanded. The Squamish-Lillooet Regional District expanding an order for an area south of the Pear Lake fire, covering properties near Highway 99 in the Marble Canyon area. Also, the Thompson-Nicola Regional District expanded an evacuation order along 99 west of the Highway 97 junction, affecting around 200 properties. In Fort Smith, Northwest Territories, a shelter-in-place order has been lifted, the RCMP making two arrests in what they call a mass shooting incident. Three people are injured, but no word on their condition. The shooting happened outside Dirty O'Furvey's bar. Investigators say it's too early to know if the two suspects are linked to the incident, but they have reasonable grounds to believe that this was a targeted attack. The BC Teachers Federation says teachers need a bigger voice in shaping artificial intelligence policies in schools. The union's annual survey shows 80% of teachers in BC are worried the use of artificial intelligence could negatively impact students' critical thinking skills. President Carol Gordon says the province issued high-level guidance on AI use to school districts 2 years ago, but teachers have firsthand knowledge of the impacts of AI.
3: I think what we need is, you know, a table at the provincial level, and we need teachers there, the experts who are in the classroom who are seeing the impacts on students, on learning every single day.
1: She says governments also need to ensure that school districts and employers are properly assessing the privacy if any AI tools are being used in schools. And a hot start helped propel the Prince George Kodiaks to a 36-23 win over the Kamloops Broncos. The Kodiaks jumped out to a 17-0 lead on just their first three possessions. The 2-3 Kodiaks are fifth in the BC Football Conference. They'll face the undefeated Langley Rams next week in Langley. Get daily and weekly news alerts directly to your inbox by signing up at MineChacoValleyNow.com.
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0: When this song was new, you could still get a hot dog for $1.50.
1: It makes me want a hot dog real bad.
0: Huh. I guess some things don't change. Here comes a vintage track on the GOAT.

0: Warning. Excessive exposure to this show may result in spontaneous air guitar, head banging, and uncontrollable urges to sing into your hairbrush. You're welcome.
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big ticket.

AC/DC right on. It is Hair and Now for another week. I'm Kent Shoemaker, and we are rolling in PG down to the Caribou over in Olds, Alberta, here in the ocean, over on the island. And a show built especially this week for Barrett Thorne texted us after last week's show with Brian House. Hey, you did the best of 1990. You should do the best of 1980. That was the best year. So, Barrett, appreciate the note, and that is what we're going to do. 40!

Right on, AC/DC. I know it was mid-70s, but we lost Bon Scott in 1980. One of his best to kick off the show tonight. And also, I gotta say, listeners in Prince George area, I'm astounded. I'm flabbergasted by that plane video landing on a highway. Somebody recording in the plane, passenger side. It was so weird. Just everyone was so calm in that plane. It was no big deal. It's sadly, somebody died. Somebody lost their life. I mean, it's an unreal video. But man, condolences to friends and family and that person, that soul. One of the surprises of 1980, and I always felt this particular song could be looked at as the song that really started painting melodic rock or glam rock, as we call it. Rainbow comes out of the 70s because Rainbow's heavy metal. Come out of the 70s, they released this one. Tell me this one didn't kind of surprise you. If you're a Rainbow fan, since you've been gone, it's here now.

0: 1980s version of Styx, Too Much Time on My Hands. I'm Kent, it's Hair and Nail. Anyone else hear that ticking clock, the end of the song, and you wonder why time was so much slower back then? Why is it racing so fast now? But the fact the album was their 10th album by 1980. That's incredible. This past week, we mentioned the 10-year mark for the Hip's final concert. If you're tragically Hip fan, and really you're in Canada, so who isn't? But if we go back to 1980, we had another pretty amazing Canadian hero. We did. To this day, we have not stopped thinking about this guy either.
1: A little bit of short breath. Didn't know what was wrong, but I didn't think it was anything to worry about. I thought I had a cold. Yesterday, after I'd done 18 miles, or for a break, started coughing and I had a pain in my neck and pain in my chest. Had no idea what it was. Went out and ran again another 2 miles. And I was just very sore. Went back in the van and slept in the sleeping bag for 15 minutes. Went back out and ran another mile. It hadn't gotten any better. I figured we had to go to the hospital. We were about 10 miles from Thunder Bay. And we drove up. And I went to my room and the doctor came in to see me. It was found out that I originally lost my cancer 3.5 years ago, my leg 3.5 years ago to cancer. And after a series of tests yesterday and today, I've got secondary cancer in my lung, left lung, and in my right lung.
0: Terry Fox, and having to stop in Thunder Bay, the Marathon of Hope. You know what's so cool about being Canadian, though? Every now and then you'll see social media pics or memes or whatever, and they're saying all these athletes are heroes or role models when they win something. Or toughest athletes. I love this one, too. But when somebody responds and they puts up a pic of Terry Fox, that's your toughest athlete right there, trying to run across Canada on one leg. And yeah, let's get him on some new dollar bills. I vote yes.

0: the GOAT.
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Here Now, Best of 1980 with Kent Shoemaker. And, it's Ozzy Osbourne. And the partnership with Randy Rhoads, classic, iconic, Mr. Crowley. You know, a lot of music critics have said, and they've written it down, it's on record, that is the absolute best heavy metal riff of all time, Mr. Crowley. Randy Rhoads, just something special. Best of 1980, this one's thanks to Barrett, as mentioned, from the Naimu, who gave us the text. And, man, you did Best of 1990, you got to go to the other end, do 1980. Which, hey, by the way, Best of 1990 was a couple of weeks ago. Last week we had Brian Howes with us, and after we stopped recording that show last week, he goes, you know what, we got to do All Ladies Here and Now. So keep that one in mind. 250-703-2538, 703-2538, Here and Now text line for us, and just shoot us a note. If you're into Brian's idea, who should we have on the All Ladies Here and Now? I do have a couple in mind. Hairspray, head scratcher. So we're talking 1980 for the head scratcher. One of the most impressive parts Canada had to play globally. Americans had to rescue some hostages out of Tehran. And they come up with this cheesy plan. They're like, hey, why don't we send a bunch of spies in there or something? And we'll say we're a film crew. We're doing a documentary. We're from Canada. And it worked. The Argo movie was based on this. But here we are in 2026. Probably Americans still want to be Canadian. The question is this. What was the number one song that year when all that went down? Cool. Let's do one of the most popular Van Halen tunes of all time. Women and Children First. That's the record. Everybody Wants Some. Best of 1980 on Hair and Now.

I like it. I like the way the line runs up the back of his stockings. I've always liked those kind of high heels, too, you know. No, don't take them off. Don't take them off.

0: out.
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0: There's a hard rock band that did not change their sound coming into the 80s. Some JP, Living After Midnight. Rob Halford's story with that is, my guitarist comes in blasting the guitar. He wakes me up one night after midnight with that riff, comes up with the song, and Priest fans love that album. British Steel. So that would have been Tipton. Glenn Tipton woke him up in the middle of the night. Best work comes after midnight. I have Kent. I was asking you about the true story, the actual story that Argo was based on, that Ben Affleck movie, Argo. A bit of truth, bit of fiction.
1: Good evening. Canada has secretly helped six American diplomats escape from Iran. The Americans had been hidden in Canada's embassy in Tehran for 3 months, ever since the seizure of the American embassy and 50 people by Muslim militants. They were smuggled out of Iran this weekend using false Canadian passports.
0: That's the true story. The movie was a little more American, though, if I remember correctly. But Canada definitely played a huge part in that. Fake Canadian filmmakers. I love that story. Should have used the SCTV crew. And the number one song that year, when it happened...
2: If you like pina coladas and getting caught in the rain, if you're not into yoga...
0: And that's even funny when you think about it. The escape song, really? Rupert Holmes, not a hairband guy, not even close. But I will say, that was a great tune. All you rockers going, this guy's crazy. It was a good song. I don't know if any rockers would love it, but it was good. You can laugh at me, I don't care. Pina Colada tune was a solid tune. It has been the best of 1980 tonight. That was fun. Barrett from Nanaimo, cool idea. Thanks for the text again. Just want to send our thoughts out before we leave here. Our thoughts and our best wishes, not only the family that person lost in that plane landing on the highway, but... everyone in the South Cariboo, down through the Peachland area, some of our firefighters from all of these regions were broadcasting in. Prince George, Williams Lake, I'm sure, has crews. Even here on the island, we have lots of fire crews from the island that are hard at work this summer over there. So last couple of weeks, just trying to save people's lives, you know, their livelihoods. All the best, and we're thinking of you. You're doing yeoman's work, no doubt about it. Have a great week. We'll see you next time.

0: the goat.
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5: 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Or we're actually not allowed to leave the country. Yeah, long story.

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1: I'm Darren Bain. Premier David Eby says BC and Canada will use every possible weapon as the trade war with the U.S. escalates. The Trump administration has imposed additional 50% U.S. tariffs on a range of Canadian goods. It came after Canada suspended trade negotiations on Friday when last-minute changes to proposed U.S. terms prevented an agreement. Eby said Saturday Canadian negotiators were right to walk away from the deal.
2: The suggestion that Canada would not trade with other countries or reduce our trade with other countries because the Americans tell us to would reduce us to the economic equivalent of the 51st state.
1: Prime Minister Mark Carney says Canada will match the new tariffs dollar for dollar and promised additional support for affected workers and businesses. The BC Energy Regulator is investigating a pipeline release that affected a creek, Fish and Wildlife west of Pouce Coupe. Celestia Lemvo has the details.
3: The release was detected August 12th from a gas line emulsion pipeline about 6.5 kilometers southwest of the community. Ovintiv says condensate water and natural gas entered a nearby creek, and residents and the BCER were notified, and the company emergency response plan was activated. The release has been isolated and contained, with remediation underway and overseen by regulators. Measures are in place to deter wildlife from entering the area. An investigation is underway to determine the cause and volume of the release. Celestia Lenvo, Vista Radio News, Fort St. John.
1: Abbotsford Mission MLA Rhianne Gasper has resigned so the BC Conservatives' new leader, Carrie Lynn Findlay, can run for her seat in a by-election. Findlay, a former MP, was elected as party leader in May with 51% of the vote and without a seat in the BC legislature. Gasper, the party's deputy whip, plans to work closely with Findlay and the party over the next few months with the goal of defeating the NDP government. And a survey finds more than 80% of teachers in the province are worried that the use of artificial intelligence could negatively impact students' critical thinking skills. The BC Teachers Federation survey also found teachers worry AI could make it harder to assess what students truly understand. BCTF President Carol Gordon says teaching digital literacy around AI is important so students can use AI safely and understand its limitations.
4: There's a concern that students will become dependent on AI for, you know, their text, for example, or for, you know, finding information. And so then that concern becomes, is it good information that they're getting?
1: BC's Ministry of Education and Child Care released high-level guidance in 2024 for school districts to develop their own policies around AI use, but it's not clear how many districts have formalized AI policies. Get daily and weekly news alerts directly to your inbox by signing up at MinechacoValleyNow.com.
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1: I'm Darren Bain. Premier David Eby says BC and Canada will use every possible weapon as the trade war with the U.S. escalates. The Trump administration has imposed additional 50% U.S. tariffs on a range of Canadian goods. It came after Canada suspended trade negotiations on Friday when last-minute changes to proposed U.S. terms prevented an agreement. Eby said Saturday Canadian negotiators were right to walk away from the deal.
2: The suggestion that Canada would not trade with other countries or reduce our trade with other countries because the Americans tell us to would reduce us to the economic equivalent of the 51st state.
1: Prime Minister Mark Carney says Canada will match the new tariffs dollar for dollar and promised additional support for affected workers and businesses. The BC Energy Regulator is investigating a pipeline release that affected a creek, Fish and Wildlife, west of Pouce Coupe. Celestia Lemvo has the details.
3: The release was detected August 12th from a gas line emulsion pipeline about 6.5 kilometers southwest of the community. Ovintiv says condensate water and natural gas entered a nearby creek, and residents and the BCER were notified, and the company emergency response plan was activated. The release has been isolated and contained, with remediation underway and overseen by regulators. Measures are in place to deter wildlife from entering the area. An investigation is underway to determine the cause and volume of the release. Celestia Lenvo, Vista Radio News, Fort St. John.
1: Abbotsford Mission MLA Rhianne Gasper has resigned so the BC Conservatives' new leader, Carrie Lynn Findlay, can run for her seat in a by-election. Findlay, a former MP, was elected as party leader in May with 51% of the vote and without a seat in the BC legislature. Gasper, the party's deputy whip, plans to work closely with Findlay and the party over the next few months with the goal of defeating the NDP government. And a survey finds more than 80% of teachers in the province are worried that the use of artificial intelligence could negatively impact students' critical thinking skills. The BC Teachers Federation survey also found teachers worry AI could make it harder to assess what students truly understand. BCTF President Carol Gordon says teaching digital literacy around AI is important so students can use AI safely and understand its limitations.
4: There's a concern that students will become dependent on AI for, you know, their text, for example, or for, you know, finding information. And so then that concern becomes, is it good information that they're getting?
1: BC's Ministry of Education and Child Care released high-level guidance in 2024 for school districts to develop their own policies around AI use, but it's not clear how many districts have formalized AI policies. Get daily and weekly news alerts directly to your inbox by signing up at MinechacoValleyNow.com.